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I confess, I burned the hole in the mattress. Yes, yes, it was me. I plead.

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Touch me on me box. 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
2: It doesn't matter if you love him or capital H-I-M. Just put your paws up. 'Cause you were born this way, baby.

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Your Lebanese, your Orient. Whether life's disabilities left you outcast or leader teased, rejoice and love yourself today, cause baby, you were born this way.